0: Show me your hands! Show me your hands now! The fucking door!
1: Damien Brooks, you're under arrest.
2: Yep.
0: Put the shit down. Let's go.
3: And there he is.
4: Look at you slipping.
5: Yeah, it looks that way.
6: So this where you've been hiding, in plain sight?
5: Well, I've been where I've been, Sheriff. And I've been hiding.
6: Right. And all this ain't for the Sinaloa cartel?
5: Yeah, me and El Gordo are cool. But this ain't him. It ain't me either. The guy just came in to pick me up some wheat.
6: Fuck you. I got you. Possession still puts you away.
5: Not what you were hoping for, huh?
6: I'll see you in about 10 years, mate.
5: Yeah, give or take.
6: Get him out of my face.
5: You're right, Sheriff.
7: At least 4 people are confirmed dead tonight.
8: 1 British national and members of the Sinaloa cartel.
9: Local sheriff under investigation after a drug bust turns deadly.
10: Sheriff Tucker, can you tell me what happened here tonight? Sheriff Tucker?
11: New information tonight as the county has now placed Sheriff William Tucker on administrative leave pending an internal review after he led a failed raid on an alleged illegal marijuana operation. We'll have more details as the story continues to unfold.
7: Sheriff William Tucker has officially been removed from office. Now his firing has come under scrutiny by the governor's office as sheriff's deputies claim the botched raid resulted only in 10 pounds of marijuana and a handful of illegal weapons. The deaths of 3 foreign nationals took center stage as the leader, Damien Brooks, known as the Brit, has been sentenced to 5 years for possession. William Tucker has declined any comment on his behalf.

0: Looking really good. Yeah, baby. You pound that. Don't ignore me. No, you can hear me.
1: You say something?
0: Come lotion me up.
1: Can I literally get a workout in without you asking for something?
0: Can I get something before you getting a workout in?
1: Don't start, girl.
0: Forget it.
1: Yeah.
2: Hey, don't yell at me.
1: Who's this?
3: Who do you think it is, your daddy?
1: Fuck off. What do you want?
3: Where's your girl?
1: Doing jack shit as usual.
2: Get her on, too.
1: All right, we're both on.
3: The babe and the badass. You know, I kind of feel that in my nutsack.
0: You wish, baby. Are we on?
2: We're on.
1: So what's the plan?
2: Our boy from London just got out a few hours ago.
3: And I'm coordinating a little meetup with him. I'll text you once I know what's what.
2: I have to find that pain in the ass. You know who I'm talking about.
3: I'll rein him in and get him back on the job for us.
1: The brains. He's probably tripping balls on some ayahuasca retreat in Peru. The brains. Shit.
4: He's high as fuck right now.
1: And you're gonna have to sober him up enough to walk straight, much less do what he has to do for real.
3: Yeah, I'll handle him. You two just stay on ice.

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How I can just kill a man. 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About to get wild, cause danger like mystical.

0: My friend, proud papa, whose little girl is about to become DA.
1: To your boy, making us feel real old, don't they? Salute. Time is the enemy, right?
2: What you did?
1: I didn't do
2: nothing. The only one who did a damn thing. And I know the price you paid. Those two DEA fucks deserve every inch of the beatdown you gave them.
1: Would you stop?
2: I only wish it hadn't cost you your career.
1: Yeah, well, it ain't over. You know what today is? Today's the day the goddamn chicken flies the coop. I caught him.
2: Britt?
1: Yep. I'm gonna do it again. Redemption.
2: Bill. Bill.
1: I gotta go.
3: Tucker, where are you going?
1: To work. I'll be back. Relax.

0: The water's hot, the toilet works. Sorry this is in the Ritz.
1: No, this is good. These for me?
0: Don't lose them. Do you have any questions for me? Be clear on your curfew and our meeting times?
1: Yes, ma'am.
0: Good.
1: You know, I got myself a new pager. Yeah.
0: Basically. Okay, so in by sundown, we set you up with a few interviews to get you integrated back into the system. Everything you need is in here, along with a bus pass and address of where you need to go. Now, you did time for weed, and weed is legal now, so it's a little tricky. We won't be on you as if you had smuggled keys of heroin or coke, but nonetheless, the law is the law, and I gotta do my job. So don't be a pain in my ass, and I won't be a pain in yours. Copy?
1: Yes, ma'am. Happy about the TV, though.
0: There's no cable, but it comes with a fire stick. And the Wi-Fi's decent, you'll survive. Just stay out of trouble, Brooks. And stop calling me ma'am.
1: Layla.
0: What?
1: What's a fire stick?
0: You'll figure it out.

0: Jam. Here's your coffee.
1: Thank you.
0: You want to take it for a ride?
1: Yeah. Hey, baby, hook Kyoko up with some vegan eggs.
2: On it, babe.
1: Cool, I'm going to meditate.
2: Hey, girly, how are you?
3: Hey, Kyoko, it's so good to see you. What's my vegan eggs? Yeah, like, I don't even know how to make them.
4: Yum,
3: so yummy.
4: Apollo, god of sun, I accept your sweet kisses.
5: What the fuck was all that about?
1: You're really here, Tony.
6: Yeah, I'm really here.
1: Yeah. Oh, this is good. This is good.
6: And they're here, too.
1: Whoa! The Vortex! We're all here. Cece, bring it in.
0: Fuck off. Told her he'd be fucked up.
6: Jeff, you gotta come with us.
1: All right, man, whatever, dude. Can we have some eggs first? Baby, put some more vegan eggs on the grill.
6: It's not eggs. Shit's going down.
1: Right here? Shit's gonna go down right here. Little group love session. All right, I think they're in.
0: Ew, gross. Fuck no. The bird's here and we have to rendezvous, so clean up and whatever. We gotta go, now.
1: Always the bossy one, aren't you, Janelle?
7: And a hot one. Now get dressed, let's roll.
8: Don't tell anybody, but I think I projected this moment.
6: I don't know what the fuck that means. It's good to see you.
1: Hey, how'd you even find me anyways?
6: Your story.
1: I gotta really stop posting on social media, man.
6: You're supposed to be the brains. You fucking suck at this. You're not worried about the cartels? They want to cut your fucking head off.
1: It wasn't my fault.

0: You in the wrong hood, motherfucker.
1: Where is he?
2: I said I don't know, man. Fuck, I don't know shit. I don't know anything. I don't fucking keep tabs on him.
0: Shit, you could fuck with the cartel.
2: I was just trying to fuck your sister, I swear. I mean, I was not.
0: Yeah.
2: Oh, fuck, come on. Please don't fucking kill me. Please don't fucking kill me.
3: Relax, all of you, relax. 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Everybody relax. Okay, now, boy.
4: Be cool. Back up.
3: Remember, frat boy, that's it.
5: Okay, now, boy.
0: You've got some balls. El Gordo heard about the move you made on his shit.
5: But that's strange, because I didn't make any moves.
0: Yeah, right, I say. Did we hear one of your boys in the hood fucking with one of our own?
5: Okay, well, mate, think about it. Love is love.
0: Fuck you.
5: Well, that's unnecessary. Let's calm this thing down, should we? Bring it down, come on. Huh? You really want to shoot fucking holes in each other over a chick?
0: That chick is one of Ogoro's daughters.
6: Nice job, fuckface.
5: I couldn't help myself. Yeah, of course. Well, you know, that does change things.
0: But it ain't about her, S.A. This is about the money that never made it to the DEA.
5: I have no fucking clue what you're talking about. But I do respect the situation. The little Gordo that we... Hey. Easy, man. It's okay, bro.
7: It's cool.
5: I know it's cool. We're leaving our punch. I'll put the guns down.
0: Fuck you.
3: Put the fucking guns down.
8: Fuck that shit.
9: What's up, Bessie?
0: Put him down.
5: On the floor.
6: Baby.
5: We're leaving now. Have a good night, gentlemen.
0: Let's get these motherfuckers!
6: Let's go!
3: Get him moving, sissy!
2: Have some vegan eggs.
10: Baby, put some more eggs on the Bobby.

0: Nice.
1: You know, your swing's getting better, Leah.
2: Yeah, what would you know? You hate golf.
0: I don't hate golf. I guess I'm just not old enough or bored enough to play it.
2: Or rich enough.
0: Well, there's that. Why we're here, huh?
2: That's right. So you, ready to play the back nine with me?
0: Call's been made. All confirmed.
2: Got your caddies lined up?
0: Mm-hmm.
2: Good.
0: Oh, Leo, come on. You can do better than that.
2: You're making me nervous. I tell you what, you meet me at the clubhouse, and we'll see what's what.
0: Sounds like a plan. There you go. How's business?
2: Business? Business is great. Trust me. Look at that.
0: Well, your swing's getting better, Leo.
2: Thanks. Hey. It's great to see you.
0: Game time.
2: Ah, that's beautiful.

0: And coitus? Look, man, she came on to me. I just merely obliged.
1: Obliged? You two are some dumbasses. You should change your names. Bronze and Brains. Get the fuck out of here.
2: He's late. Doesn't he have a curfew now? Like, they got him an ankle bracelet and all that, right?
0: You can hack into anything with a circuit board.
3: That's him right there.
0: Hey, how do you think he got the ride? Is it like a prison rideshare app or something?
3: Nah, man, he's out of the joint for 5 minutes and he got a free ride.
4: Holy fuck.
3: Good to see you, bud.
5: Yeah, you look good, you look good.
3: Good to see you.
6: Mr. Bentley.
0: Mr. Brooks.
6: How you doing? Good to see you, brother.
1: Come on, Bray, get my merch sugar.
7: Hey, that's my cooler now, buddy. Get your hands off my girl.
6: Wait. You guys are an item now?
7: Mm-hmm. Going on 3 years. She's a pain in the ass, but I love her.
1: Love you too, babe.
6: Cool. Come on, I miss you. Good to see you.
8: So I guess we all know prison sucks, so we can bypass any more hugs and stuff.
6: You're about to become millionaires.
7: Yeah!
3: Yay! Fucking A. Show us where to dig.
8: Ah, it's game time, ladies and gents. It's game time.
9: Look, we always knew it was going to take a load of years to shake up the entire system. What with the DEA shattering and ICE fucking up the entire cartel network, they do not have the juice they used to have. That's where our strength lies.
3: El Gordo's underground. That whole syndicate's disbanded. Maybe a few of his ex-guys and Sheriff Tucker. He was onto us.
9: For a minute. And now people rather twiddle their balls doing a Google search looking for an urban legend. You've been searching, right? Anything on this Sinaloa case?
0: Not really, other than some kid in El Centro doing research papers.
9: That's what I'm talking about, right there.
7: Then what are we waiting for? Let's get what we've been waiting for, because I am sick of this influencer shit. We need our real cash. Now.
9: What the fuck, man? I'm missing something. What's an influencer?
1: You see that ass? She throws on a bikini and takes a selfie with some Get Skinny milkshake, and boom, they send us 5 Vs a month.
10: All right, here we go. Think skinny. Think skinny. Uh-huh. No. Boots. Boots. Hold the bottle up. Yes, that's it. Think skinny. No.
7: I fucking am, asshole.
10: But suck it in, though. Suck it in. Now give me some ass. Uh-huh. Uh-huh. That's it. That's it.
9: What?
7: Yeah. Serious.
9: Hang on, man. I've not even got 5 fucking minutes. What happened?
0: I believe that we fractured our space-time dimension into an alternate reality where the collective of self and society has shifted the influence, thus creating the current universe we're in. And let me tell you, bro, it's not a good one.
9: Ain't that the truth?
3: I believe that shit. Ancient aliens, Prometheus, Area 51, the Vortex. That shit's real.
9: The Vortex?
0: We watch a lot of History Channel.
11: No way. It's fucking bullshit, man.
3: That's 100% true.
11: No, absolutely not. Not true. Bullshit. Garbage. That's fiction, bro. That technology did not exist.
3: No, it didn't. The fucking Anunnaki came down, gave the cavemen laser beams, so they cut that stone. Look at how perfect that is.
11: Wait a minute, let me get this straight. You think fucking space-faring creatures just came down to Earth and handed out laser swords to Homo erectus?
3: Yes, I do. And what the fuck are you laughing at? What's so funny? That's science.
9: Crystals?
3: Crystals, too.
9: I'm all about it.
7: Damien, just tell us our next move, babe. Let's get our cash and get the hell out of this country.
9: Yeah. Can't argue with that, love. So here's how it's gonna go down. So I'm assuming these are up to date, yeah?
0: Yeah, give or take a couple weeks.
9: Such a fucking flick. Here we go. I've been looking forward to this. There you go. One for you, lovely lady. And there's a couple for you. You are going to have to get to know these guys. Both of them are douchebags. Early retirement after the Sinaloa bus went bad. Killed 3 kids between them on duty. Word in the street from my guys that they're still homies hanging out at the same bar. Here in Coachella. Right there.
1: Can't wait. Right? Circumjerk time.
7: These guys couldn't possibly get drunk enough to think we'd go home with them. Oh, they'd be onto us in a snap.
12: We'll get creative. Don't worry.
9: No doubt about that.
12: You jealous?
9: Tiny bit.
12: You the only dick I ever had.
9: Now, that's the kind of stuff that makes me miss you.
3: Okay. What about us?
9: That's easy. need you guys to break into the old DEA storage warehouse, get your hands on the hard drive and the trash bag lugs, you know, from my old bust.
13: Check.
9: Yeah. Wasn't gonna make it easy for him. There's no way I was gonna let him find $33 million in the desert, in the middle of nowhere.
11: You're a genius, man. You couldn't even have told him if you'd wanted to.
9: No, so I thought I'd make some fail safes, you know?
11: Human firewall.
13: So, we hack the mainframe's database, some shit like that. And then we pull that shit out, and we put it on a floppy disk.
11: Yeah, a floppy disk. And then we'll get in a time machine and go back to 1987 and put it into an old computer in my sister's room and drink Tang and watch scary movies. What is wrong with you?
13: Maybe we'll go look for a pot of gold, you leprechaun motherfucker.
9: Ladies. Yo. We have 48 hours to pull this off from a report. Clock's ticking. Oh, yeah. I forgot. I don't have a motor. Who's taking me home?
13: I got it.
11: Hey, I don't have a motor either.
13: Fuck you, Jeff.
11: Can I gotta go with them.

0: Same old Jeff.
1: He's like a fucking 12-year-old.
0: 12-year-old stoner.
2: So what's up with you, man? You good?
0: Yeah, okay.
2: Really?
0: Yeah, I'm doing all right.
2: Look, I know you're zen as fuck. You're always very chill. Jesus. 6 years in the joint.
0: Well, perfect eyes takes time. Straight ahead, but
2: all these desert roads look the fucking same.
0: Yeah, they do.
2: Look, I'm not the guy to question how you put all this together. Honestly, man, like, the ins and outs kind of hurts my brain when I think about it. But I need that money, and I'm here. What are you gonna do while we're doing our thing?
0: Me? I gotta get a job.
2: Like a person? Like a real job job?
0: Yeah, one of those. Mate, I'm on parole. I gotta get a 9-to-5.
2: Right.
0: Like I said, perfect guys takes time, right? Should take a left here, Tony. When we get there, you chop me around the corner, okay? I'm being watched.
2: Oh, shit.
0: Yeah.

0: Here you go. God bless you, man.
1: Did this guy just give you money?
2: Yeah, he did.
1: And you took it?
2: I did.
1: Thanks.
2: It's a nice day. Mm-hmm.
1: Really?
2: Yeah, look around.
1: Dad.
2: Would you stop? I'm fine. Just been working late.
1: You're working? You're retired. They retired you.
2: Mm-hmm.
1: Honestly, we're worried about you.
2: Who's we?
1: Me and Mom, obviously.
2: Not saying anything.
1: Well, your face says everything. Cut her away. That guy's harmless. Okay, look, I would really, really love it if you would come tomorrow when they swear me in.
2: I will, sir.
1: Yes, Mom will be there, and he'll be there. But you're my dad. You'll always be my dad, no matter how shitty your life becomes.
2: My kid. District attorney.
1: Get it from my daddy. Okay. Oh, I gotta go. I love you. Take a shower.
2: Bye, D.A.

0: No, absolutely not.
1: That's a lot of...
0: Yeah, 1 second. You ever fired a gun in combat, actual line of duty?
2: You guys carry?
0: No, we don't, but I'm just curious about you. You know, just in case.
2: I mean, just in case I fire a weapon at some point in my life.
0: Yeah, you don't follow well, do you? Yeah.
2: That's what my mother always used to tell me.
0: Your mom said that? Well, let me tell you something here. When you're out in the field in combat, mom's not going to have your back, so that's why I'm asking.
2: Yeah.
0: It gets real out there. I know you're thinking, no, it's a mini course. Got to be safe. I bring my family here. But I'm telling you right now that down by the 9th hole, some crazy shit goes down.
2: But it's cool. I just don't see the relevance, if I'm honest.
0: You don't see the what?
2: Relevance.
0: The relevance? No.
2: Relevance.
0: Relevance. There is absolutely none of that required for the job. We have no relevance. Anyway, let me...
2: Thank you.
0: Yeah.
2: Yeah, lovely day, will you? Yeah.
3: Damien, what the hell?
2: I mean, look, this guy, mini-golf, I mean, it's funny, but kind of a waste of time. Can I just set up some interviews myself?
3: Okay, fine. But it has to be approved.
2: That's fair. Look, can I get some air?
3: Go.
2: Goodness.

0: Hai capito che cosa ti ho detto?
1: Well, I don't understand what you're so mad about.
0: Ai, Madonna, Leonardo. 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Io sono sicura 100% qua sta bionda.
1: Are you talking about that waitress?
0: Sì.
1: Is it about the waitress?
0: Guarda, sì, certo che sì.
2: Leo.
1: Mr. Brooks.
2: Look what you've done to the place. Looks nice.
1: Thank you, thank you. We'll open up another one in May. We're really expanding. I'd really like you to be part of my team.
2: Well, I'd like that very much. Please consider me.
1: Wait a second. This is the parole officer? I'm sorry, did you get lost looking for our model search? Joking, joking. Leo Cap.
3: Leila Lopez. I'm here to make sure Damon gets a job. He says that you might be the guy. You might be able to take a chance on him.
1: Well, we are in the business of taking chances, Miss Leila.
3: It's just Leila.
1: Okay, Leila. Okay. This is Francesca. She's my VP of Public Relations. She'll be taking care of him, watching over him while he's working. We'll take you up to his new office. Okay?
3: Can't wait to see.
1: This is it.
3: This is what?
1: Damien's new office.
3: Wait, what? This is bullshit.
1: I assure you it's not. Mr. Brooks is going to be monitoring and fielding scam artists. They're constantly bombarding this casino. From up here, he's secure and away from any cash handling or any real floor activity. Zero interaction with any of the dealers or cashiers. He sees something suspicious, he calls it in on a walkie, and basically, he's my eagle eye in the sky. And provided he can pass the standard drug test, he can start work tomorrow.
2: I think that's more than reasonable, Mr. Leo. I guess what we need now is a plastic cup?
1: Plastic cup.
0: Plastic cup.
1: Yeah, right away.

0: Oh, I will.
1: You think you're slick?
0: Why, because I got a job?
1: No, because you're playing me and you're playing the system.
0: Love, let's get one thing straight, okay? I'm not playing shit. I got convicted for smuggling drugs, and if you want to get technical, it's for weed, and I believe that is 100% legal now. So if anyone's been played by the system...
1: Whatever. Something doesn't feel right.
0: Have you ever thought of, I mean, just a concept, have you ever thought of treating me as an actual human being? Rather than parole number 15 on your to-do list for the day, because then maybe you would see that not everything is as you think it is.
1: Is that right?
0: Yeah, that's right. Because then if you did that, maybe you could consider you and parole number 15, I don't know, seeing a movie, grabbing some food or something.
1: You're crazy.
0: Yeah, a tiny bit. But, you know, in a fun way, not in some weird, creepy, kind of Norman Bates kind of way.
1: Right. And he just loved his mama.
0: I rest my case.
1: Buckle up.

0: Gracias, mi hijita. ¿Qué es? ¿Qué es tan importante que tienes que interrumpir?
1: Jefe, I just found out the Brit, he's out and he's with his crew.
0: ¿Dónde está?
1: Here in Califas.
0: Califas. 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
2: So you want us to bring him in?
0: Tú, culero. 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
3: Uno más, por favor.
4: You got somewhere to be?
3: Yeah, I'm on watch. New parolee.
4: Who are you kidding? You've been done with all that by a mile.
3: Not even close. Got me a score to settle. I'm going.
4: Tucker, don't you even think about it.
3: This ain't over yet.
4: Bill! Sheriff Tucker's back in the saddle. You got it.

0: Let's see if these access codes are worth the price we paid.
1: Yes!
2: Ladies first. I'm never ever scared of a man. And ready, dust the rock steady. Once I hit the stage.
3: I ain't fucking thinking about it.

0: Dude, what are we looking for? I'm on 3%.
1: It's a door.
0: That's a door?
1: That's the men's room. Will you stop staring at all the pictures? We're looking for a door, not a photograph of J. Edgar Hoover.
0: Oh, shit. Look at that. The master vault, and I found it.
1: It's not in a vault.
0: It's not? Look at that. Man, found it. Look at this. Files, these are the files. I mean, come on, look at that. This is like serious shit.
1: This is not what we're looking for.
0: Come on, this is what we wanted. Employee records. Oh. That has to be important. They saved it on VHS.
1: It's VHS.
0: Yeah.
1: They're not gonna store anything important on VHS.
0: They're not? Maybe they'll have it on a floppy disk.
1: It's not even a floppy disk. This is a CD-ROM.
0: You're just

0: being like this because I found it and you didn't.
1: Because
0: it's okay.
1: I told you, we're not looking for a vault.
0: What are we looking for?
1: We're looking for a freaking room. I told you a room.
0: This is a room.
1: This is a vault room. We're looking for like a server room.
0: What is this?
1: You're an idiot.
0: And this is a server. What a fucking asshole.
2: And go fuck yourself.
3: You motherfucker, you can't hit shit. Look at you.
2: Fuck you. Can't shoot for shits, why you can't hit shit.
3: And that's why I hit your wife last night.
2: Oh, you didn't invite me, bro?
3: Nope.
2: Let's go.
3: All right, bud.
4: This is why I hate coming to straight bars. Like, look, you got Fry Boy Roll and a bunch of club skanks who can't get laid for the life of them.
5: Oh, relax. Let them have fun.
4: Are you having fun?
5: Oh, yeah, badass.
4: Okay, babe. Time to clock in.
0: I told you not to bring that stupid fucking thing.
1: This is legit.
0: Legit, it's a fucking vacuum cleaner. Lower your voice.
1: No, it's not. It's a waxer.
0: God, you're a fucking waxer.
1: Yeah, I waxed your mom's ass.
0: We'll talk about that later on.
1: You know, why don't you carry this? You're the muscular one. I'm the brains. I'm supposed to be looking.
0: You're the brains, all right.
1: I mean, you're the brawn. Oh, shit.
6: ¿Qué hubo, ustedes?
1: What do we do?
6: ¿Me escuchan?
1: Be cool, dude. Let me handle this.
6: Nada, amigo. 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
7: Eso que ni qué. ¿Y este pendejo quién es?
6: Oh, ¿eh?
7: Sí.
0: Sí.
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7: ¿De dónde eres?
6: Barcelona.
1: Este güey no es de Barcelona.
7: Pinches gringos.
1: No se olviden cerrar, cabrones.
6: Adiós.
0: What the fuck did you tell those guys about me?
6: I said you were a great guy.
0: You're full of shit.
6: No, I'm not.
0: Did you always have that mustache?
6: Maybe. Or maybe it's just an awesome cover. I took theatrical makeup classes in college.
0: You're full of shit.
6: No, I promise you.
1: The one in brown.

0: looking for is like a, should be a little bigger than these.
1: Seriously? There's fucking Christmas lights in that box. This room's bullshit.
0: What do you expect, man? It's turned into a storage closet.
1: Dude, I can tell by the back of your head, you don't know what the fuck you're doing.
0: Oh, really? This has all the information that we need on it. This has the last known whereabouts of the Sinaloa cartel. This has the last known whereabouts of the truck where the $33 million disappeared. So I think if you just give it a minute, and let this talk to this, we'll be out of here.
1: Hurry the fuck up, man. We're here because of you.
0: Oh, Tony, listen, I know you think that this whole thing is my fault, but let me tell you something. It's not.
1: I didn't bang Gail Gordo's daughter.
0: Yeah, well, it's not my fault, all right?
1: Yes, it is.
0: Think about it. I met Olivia through Damien. Damien introduced us. So this is just a big play by Damien. He was taking El Gordo's mind off of his money and putting it onto his daughter. So he's more concerned with me and his daughter hooking up than he is his $33 million. And when his $33 million is being transported across the desert, what happens? It just magically disappears? Or maybe that's what Damien wanted. We're just pawns in his game of chess.
1: You were the diversion.
0: Right, I was the diversion.
1: Fucking Damien, that's pretty slick.
0: You finally get it. Man, I'm really proud of you. Welcome to the party.
1: Pack this fucking thing, let's go.
2: Hey, what's up?
3: How you doing, gorgeous?
2: Just here, having some fun. Thanks for the drink.
3: You're welcome. How about you? You're just having some fun, too?
2: Yep, same.
3: Cool.
2: Cool.
3: Coolest.
4: Hey, hands up, fool. Remember me?
5: Party at your guys' crib, all right? Wait, what are we getting into here?
6: Oh,
7: there's a party
6: she
7: in my pants.
6: She likes money a lot.
7: I got a party in my pants.
5: High five.
7: Pass party. It's a pass party.
6: Ew.
7: It's over here. Come over here with me.
6: Come on.
5: I know. Piggyback ride.
7: Fuck me.
5: Piggyback ride.
7: Oh, that is ridiculous. You're a grown man. Oh, God. Okay, get up on this. Come on. Get on up. Before I have to manhandle you.
8: You good?
9: I'll get the car. Throw their asses in. You?
8: Yeah. Oh, shit.
9: Remember me?
8: Fuck.
9: Papa wants to speak to the Brit.

0: Damien, I'm not interrupting anything, am I?
1: Hello, Lily. No, I've just been working, just doing my thing. Long day at work, not used to that, you know.
0: Right. Work.
1: You okay?
0: Mm-hmm.
1: Everything good? I've been a good boy. I didn't get home later than my curfew. Didn't even touch this thing.
0: Let me see.
1: I'm doing as I'm supposed to do, and now I check the queue.
0: So, parolee number 15, you asked the other day. Ready to catch that movie? I mean, I could also put this back on and go home.
1: You're buying.
0: No shit. You barely just got a job.
1: Is it true? Hey, I gotta put my shoes on again.
0: Hurry up.
1: Yes, ma'am. It's good to be out, you know?
0: It is.
1: I haven't seen a movie in like...
0: 6 years?
1: Yeah, 6 years. I mean, we saw movies, but it wasn't in a... It wasn't in a real movie theater.
0: I get it.
1: I used to spend every weekend at the movies. I mean, literally, every weekend. All weekend. Such a nerd boy.
0: Any favorites?
1: Yeah, loads. Too many to mention. I guess, I'm a Bond guy.
0: That explains a lot.
1: What is it?
0: Danger, espionage,
1: yeah.
0: Women.
1: That's me. Every day. Town's the other way.
0: What?
1: Taking me somewhere new, Lila?
0: What, you're afraid I'm taking you somewhere intimate, Mr. Brooks?
1: Kind of scared, but, you know, I can handle intimate.

0: Is this intimate enough for you?
1: Yeah.
0: The record, I've never done this before. Not, you know, not with a guy like you.
1: Oh, you mean an Englishman?
0: No, really.
1: Look, we don't have to do this. We go see a movie. It's okay.
0: What I want.
1: It's been a minute.

0: Yeah.
1: William Tucker, this is Francesca with Mr. Leo's office. He'd like to see you at the casino.
0: Who?
1: Today.
0: Leo Cat. Go, meet me in the office. Sheriff Tucker. Welcome to Fantasy Springs.
2: So how'd you get my number?
0: That doesn't matter. What matters is, how bad do you want to close the door on that chase you've been on for the last 6 years?
2: What are you talking about?
0: A friend of ours wanted me to relay a message to you.
2: Is that right?
0: That's right.
2: And what's that?
0: I read in a paper a few years ago that a couple of your men killed a few guys in a bus gone bad over a couple pounds of marijuana.
2: Yeah, that's right.
0: Well, that same friend wanted me to tell you that ends today, 4 p.m.
2: What's this, coordinates?
0: I'd go strapped if I were you, Sheriff.
2: I always do.
0: Yeah, it's me. It's done.
3: Dude, it smells like shit in here. Like, it actually smells like a mix of carrots and shit.
4: We're gonna fucking die here.
5: Shut the fuck up, white boy.
3: That wasn't Cece.
5: I said shut the fuck up.
6: The bags. Quítaselas.
2: Hey.
7: Hey, white boy.
3: What are you doing here, Olivia?
7: You never called me back.
6: Stop, man. Coco!
2: You
6: man.
2: At all? Come on!
6: Don't do this, Coco! You don't have to do this!
5: See, I told you she wanted me.
7: It's true. I did. That was then. And this? This is now. And Papa wants to speak to your boss.
4: Lady, we don't know where he is.
7: Por favor. We do.

0: together again.
1: Yeah, as always. You look good.
0: Thank you. Look, we're not animals here. We're just here to talk. And I can think of about 33 million things to talk about. You know?
1: Look, Olivia, I don't have the money. I never have. You can ask the DEA. Fuck faces. It wasn't my job, and it certainly wasn't my fuck up.
0: Oh, no?
1: Absolutely not.
0: So maybe it was their fuck up, right? But they don't know where the money went. They said the Sinaloa bus was delivered to a drop-off point in the middle of the Salton Sea, and no one ever saw it again?
1: Everyone knows that story. Give me a break. It's on the bloody internet.
0: Por favor. So it's legend now, right?
1: That's right.
0: Millions buried out in the desert. Many people have tried to find it. Y nada? Look, Daddy even took sonar out there. You know, excavation site guns. But you know what they found?
1: Nada.
0: Fucking get cute right now. Ahorita no. No, they found bags of dirt with excess sprayed on them, buried deep. So now, you tell me what they are, what you've been planning, and where the fuck is our money?
1: Olivia, I don't...
2: Officer is a nurse?
3: No, dude, it's his daughter.
4: But Ba has been wanting to talk to you for some time.
1: Jefe, mira, disculpa.
2: No misunderstanding, Mr. Brooks. Wally, tell us where it is. Or your people are next.
1: My people are next for what, Jefe?
2: Last chance, Mr. Brooks.
1: Please.
4: Papa doesn't give second chances, Damien. Come correct, and we're cool.
2: Kill them all.
5: Okay, okay, okay.
1: I'll tell you where the money is. But we've all got to go. All of us, including these fuck faces.

0: Let's go.
1: Fuck.
2: If this is all for nothing and we're on some bullshit fake chase, te mato.
3: Calm down, my
0: bud. Fuck you, man.
4: You guys bring what we need?
3: Of course we did.
4: I don't think you're dressed for this, ladies. You wanna cut me free?
2: Sis.
3: Kuko!
0: What's that?
3: Just do it, Kuko.
1: The tricky white boy.
4: Well, I think it's gonna probably take me all day unless you, cut my crew free.
3: Do it. Hurry the fuck up, Kuko.
4: Okay, well, give him the disc, log him in, and enter the bypass code.
1: What? Fuck that. No way, man. Nuh-uh, I ain't giving up my money.
2: You're not?
5: Jeff, just fucking do it.
1: No.
6: Jeff, what the hell? Do you want to die?
2: Listen to your girl, white boy.

0: What's on the disc?
1: The actual GPS location.
2: Don't be putting something that ain't right. My men will kill you where you stand.
3: There. It's logged in. You can do the rest. I'm fucking done.
2: Okay, show us where it is, Britt. Come on, we don't got all day.
4: Jesus fucking Christ.
5: Officer down, 10-00. This is Sheriff Bill Tucker. Shots fired. Track this call. Send support.
6: What have you done? They were essential to the location, you dumb fuck!
7: Who you calling dumb fuck? Guess they'll blast your ass too.
2: No, you won't, Kuko. Stop. Calm your man down.
8: Damien.
6: Yeah, you're right. You know, because this fuck here executes two men for taking a step. You trigger happy motherfucker!
2: Olivia, say the fucking word. Fuck this money.
0: What do you mean, fuck the money? Daddy's gonna be pissed.
2: Who cares?
0: I fucking care.
8: What am I doing, guys?
0: You're fucking entering the code, white boy.
8: I fucking do it.
6: Wait.
2: No, don't wait.
7: Don't fucking wait.
6: Don't touch that fucking thing, Jeff.

0: is carrying the daughters of Sinaloa cartel boss Jorge Galdinez. Suspects in second SUV belong to Damian Brooks. Copy that. That's far enough.
1: Looks like you got me again, Sheriff.
0: Did I?
1: I don't know what to tell you.
0: You're going to jail all over again. All these men are dead because of you.
1: Yeah. DEA. Crooked as fuck. Couple of murdering shitbags back there.
0: You don't know that.
1: Don't I? Sheriff, go home. Spend some quality time with your daughter.
0: What'd you say?
1: I said go home. Enjoy life. I mean, isn't that what the fuck it's about? Fuck, enjoying life.
0: There's no money. This was all for nothing, Brooks. Just tell me it was all bullshit.
1: I'm leaving now. This is goodbye.
0: You're not going anywhere.
1: I am. This can be the end here, Mr. Tucker. For both of us.
0: I'll kill you where you stand, son. I ain't got nothing else. This is it.
1: You lost your life. I took that from you. That's on me. Let me make it right. Give it all back and some more. Think about it. You just took down the second in command of the Sinaloa cartel. You got a squad back there on the FBI's most wanted list. And there's a laptop that belongs to El Gordo's daughter with the IP addresses of their now unencrypted communications. That's a huge fuck up for the syndicate. They'll reward you for this, Sheriff. And for us, I think there's some honor in it. Let's close the door on this, right? Shall we? You won't see me again.
0: I don't know. And the money?
1: They say it's buried out there somewhere.
0: Right.
1: Who knows? Right. See you around.

0: Dia de los Muertos. Beautiful, right?
1: Yes, it is.
0: Thank you for coming today. I know it's not your thing.
1: No, I wouldn't miss it. It was a nice ceremony.
0: Well, you proud of your little girl?
1: Mm-hmm. I got something for you.
0: Dad.
1: Go on, sweetheart. Open it. Hey, I'm done. It's over. I just want to be your dad now, if that's okay.
0: Thank you.
1: Come here. I love you, Jamie.

0: Hello?
1: Layla.
0: Damien, you're fucking crazy.
1: I think so.
0: You know we're gonna find you and your crew. Papa will hunt you down.
1: Well, it's a big wide world. I'll take my chances.
0: What? You making that last dramatic phone call to the girl who got the drop on the Brit?
2: You won't have an old cop save your ass next time.
1: No, it's not that phone call. Just a polite one letting you know it's over.
0: But I'm not. Who do you think runs shit now?
1: Well, good for you.
0: Game fucking on.
1: See, I think I'm done with games. But I do want you to ask yourself one question. Where's your sister?
0: Maldita! ¿Cómo me pudo hacer esto?
3: You okay?
1: Yeah.
3: These fucking girls, man.

0: You beautiful son of a bitch.
1: John.
0: Champagne.
1: Nice.
0: Great to see you.
1: It's working out.
0: Ladies, you look gorgeous. Champagne on me.
2: Thank you, lovely.
0: This guy. Come here, brother. Great to see you. Shall we toast?
3: Not without me.
2: There he is.
4: Hola.
3: Hey, and here she is, our wild card.
4: Guess Daddy's going to be mad at me.
3: Salud.
4: So, Mr. Brooks, how did you do it?
2: You want to tell her?
5: No, no, no, you tell her.
2: Go on, you do it. I'm tired.
5: Look, me and Damien have been running drugs for your dad for years. And once we found out about the DEA bust, Damien decided it was time to make a little retirement plan. Our good friend, Mr. Leo Kapp, he happens to be best friends with the head of the truckers union.
0: Big Paul, it's great to see you.
1: It's for you.
0: Tell you boys, next shipment is on Thursday.
1: We'll be ready. We'll have the boys circle the wagon.
0: Thanks, buddy.
5: The car wash, that was just the perfect cover. We took the trucks that were headed to the car wash, diverted them into the middle of the desert. We swapped the cash for dirt, but somebody was gonna have to take the fall.
2: Well, you know, this guy in prison?
5: No way.
4: No.
5: I've been fine in prison.
2: Yeah, yeah. So I did the stretch. Brought Jeff here some time to make plans for the second half of this thing. And we knew your father would be onto us because we took his money. And my buddy here took his little girl. Look, I know your father will be out for blood as soon as I make parole. And the data just drive thing, they're just virus trackers for the cartels. And those two DEA guys.
5: Bad dudes.
2: Well, they're dead now. They got done for human trafficking, but fuck them. We knew there were murderers on the payroll for the cartel. And they did know the last known location of the shipment.
5: Yeah, but what they didn't know is how big of a raging hard-on the sheriff would have to bust your ass.
2: Yeah, he did.
5: And then your sister becoming his parole officer. I mean, the hell was up with that?
6: Eso es para ti. Me traes ese cabrón y punto final. Los quiero aquí mañana.
4: Sí.
6: ¿Me entiendes?
5: So once we figured it all out, we used the sheriff and Layla as pawns to bring them all out into the open. And the sheriff swoops in, saves the day, sets things right. Everybody wins. And as for you and me,
7: mi amor,
5: you want it out? Your sister's the boss now. She's probably gonna fucking kill us. And I think being millionaires, we'll have no problem hiding from her.
4: Okay, okay, but where's the cash? El dinero?
2: Yeah.
0: All right. I've been cleaning that money for 5 years. The shipment's been on Resland since the very beginning. No pain in the ass DEA, FBI, or cowboy cops able to get anywhere near it. It's nothing like an urban legend. Keep people wanting and looking. Buried treasure, MacGuffin, all that Hollywood bullshit.
2: And what's it worth now, Leah?
0: With interest, $51.2 million.
4: Ooh, I like that.
0: Cheers
4: to us.
5: I'll drink to that.
8: What's up?
4: Pero ahora, where are we going?
5: Anywhere the fuck we want.
2: Yeah. You choose. I'm gonna take a nap. Just make sure there's sunshine, okay?